0: There it is.
1: All right, done.
0: And that's a wrap.
2: Lincoln Classics kids right here.
0: Sometimes it's frustrating because, you know, they have their own little world, you know, and it's like, you know, they have this communication that nobody else can really understand. Right.

I'm really proud of Good Charlotte. Just what we stand for, what we stood for, and all the things that we did as really young guys. Little to no guidance other than our own. And you look back at yourself as a kid now that you're an adult and you just go, yeah, we did all right. So play it now.

Its claw slashing its way through the grocer's door. You saved the family from the fire's roar. Staggered into

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But I wanna know for sure. 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

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She had a thirst for knowledge. She studied sculpture at St. Martin's College. That's where I caught her eye. She told me that her dad was loaded. I said, in that case, I'll have a rum and Coca-Cola. She said, fine. And in 30 seconds' time, she said, I want to live like common people. I want to do whatever common people do. I want to sleep with common people. I want to sleep with common people like you. Well, what else could I do? I said, I'll see what I can do. I took her to a supermarket. I don't know why, but I had to start it somewhere. So it started there. I said, pretend you've got no money. She just laughed and said, oh, you're so funny. I said, yeah? Well, I can't.

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Like a dog lying in a corner, they'll bite you and never warn you. Look out, they'll tear your insides out.

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My wife was only one. Here we go.

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2: Oh my god, this is fucking crazy.
3: That's so bad. Can you see better? Is that play better?
2: So it's great. It's just like my lines are so
4: sick.
3: Yeah, just do it super light. That's great.
4: Oh yeah, you're doing great. 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

0: Making a record, getting tattooed. 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It's the dream.
1: Shouldn't that be, like, playing to time-ish?
2: Yeah, I mean, if you were smart, you would. You would have asked me that 30 seconds ago, but you didn't.
3: Fuck.
2: Great job.
0: This is ridiculous.
4: Reluctantly crouched at the starting line. 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

0: Well, here we are back again on the dark side of the moon. I hope those spacecrafts have gone now, or all the spacecraft, should I say, that kept flying overhead. Welcome back to another 2 hours of classic progressive rock with yours truly, Gary Jackson. And we'll start with a song that was influenced, I would suggest, by John Lee Hooker. But ZZ Top made it very much their own. It was called La Grange. After this...
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rumors spreading round. United takes his time. About to check outside the game. And you know what I'm talking about. Just let me know if you wanna go to that home out on the range. They got a lot of nice girls.

We started off this week with ZZ Top and Lagrange from one of their earlier, I think, London label albums that were released in the 1970s. They were followed by Wishbone Ash and Lorelei from their album New England. Now, we do also, of course, play prog rock on this programme, and there's some of that coming up now. The title track to the album Going for the One by Yes.

0: That's Greenslade from their debut eponymous album and a song called Sundance as we head off to Gong. Yes, very much out there, Gong, and this is no exception. It comes from an album called The Other Side of the Sky, and it's the very confidently entitled You Can't Kill Me.
1: Bonsoir. C'est Leonard Gong. Gnome. Invisible. Direct de la planète Gong.
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0: 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That's a Gong and a song called You Can't Kill Me.
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3: The Dark Side of the Moon. 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

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That was Seascape. Now we're off to the Canterbury set with Pip Pyle's A Keep Out. And this is a song called Fetal Fanfare Fandango. And any other Fs he could have thought of.

0: From the multi-million selling album Brothers in Arms, that was Dire Straits and the title track from that album. And before that, Pit Piles, A Keep Out, in terms of sales, probably at the other end of the scale. And Fetal Fanfare Fandango, as we head relentlessly towards the sloppy bit in the middle of the dark side of the moon this week.
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0: A sloppy bit, more or less in the middle of the dark side of the moon this week. We started off with the Allman Brothers Band from the album Idlewild South and Please Call Home. Then Thin Lizzy and a hit single they released called Sarah. They were followed by Tom Rush and a song that he wrote called No Regrets, and then re-recorded more in line with the Walker Brothers hit version. And we finished off with the Straubs from the well-selling album Bursting at the Seams and a song called Lady Fuchsia.
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Fleetwood Mac were first of those two with a song called Love That Burns. They were followed by Led Zeppelin from the album Coda and the Traveling Riverside Blues. Now to Klaus Schulze, a one-time member of Tangerine Dream and a pioneer of electronic music over in Germany. 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

That's a group called It's a Beautiful Day from an excellent debut album that they released, eponymous, as so many of them were, and a song called Hot Summer Day, which hopefully those of us in the Northern Hemisphere have those to look forward to. Now it's the intro quiz, and we're looking at the about 1973 British band. Who are they, and what was this, or what is, I should say, this hit record called? Don't bother contacting the studio, I'll play it for you after the next song. Here it is again. And we'll head towards that song with Heads, Hands and Feet. Great band who were around in the early 1970s, and a song called Devil's Elbow.

Heads, Hands and Feet and Devil's Elbow. Thanks very much for keeping me company. Hope you can join me same time next week up here on the Dark Side of the Moon for some more classic progressive rock. And the answer to the intro quiz, it was Family and a hit they had called Burlesque.

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